93.3 WBZD, Paul McCartney for you on a Monday night with Teddy B. Waking up every morning with Jake Michaels, but not this week. He's on a well-deserved vacation. Barbara Evans, bright and early tomorrow here at BZD.

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0: 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It's 8:24. Time for a little bit of entertainment news. What do you say?
1: Lights, cameras, action!
0: Well, since we just played the Rolling Stones, I should let you know that Mick Jagger says the Rolling Stones are targeting a full multi-city tour in 2027. He says he's ready to get back on the road, and they will not be doing one of those Las Vegas residency things because Mick Jagger feels it's too expensive for fans to have to travel to Vegas to see them. I had to travel to Philly to see them in 2013, and it still cost me $125-plus tax tags and venue stuff in 2014 in Philadelphia. But anyway, and those were nosebleed seats, but I digress. They have a new album coming up for

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0: Well, Jerry, are you at least 21? You don't have to tell me your age. 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

0: 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Kelly will play three classic songs that all have something in common. It could be in the title. It could be the performers. It could be the year it came out. It could be something they're singing about. I'm not going to give you any more hints, but you put your thinking cap on. If you can guess what they have in common, you will win. 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

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Enjoy the fair with WBZD.